Life 100.7. Why was it a high of 82 today? It's supposed to be fall, right? Hey, I'm Ben. Thanks so much for hanging out with me. Hopefully the weather's going to get a little bit cooler, but if you need some encouragement this evening, here's Kane.

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1: 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He will never leave you nor forsake you. Do not be afraid. Do not be discouraged." It's Andrew Rip.

100.7. Okay, if you're one of those people who thinks ain't isn't a word, I've got some bad news for you. I looked it up, and apparently it was added to the dictionary all the way back in the 1930s. Weird, right?

0: Life 100.7. That was Jamie McDonald with Ain't No Way. Hey, I'm Ben, and something really special is happening this Friday, and you're not going to want to miss it. Because if you and your family have been feeling like, oh man, the days have kind of been going together, it's already fall, and you just need a little bit of a break to check in with God. Well, Tasha Lee Inn is going to be here this Friday over in La Vista at Beautiful Savior Lutheran Church, and it's more than a concert. She says herself that it's going to be a special night to focus on God. 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

0: Dusty Bibles by Josiah Queen on Life 100.7. Hey, I'm Ben, and I know it is the evening, and you shouldn't really be thinking about breakfast foods right now, but I was thinking about this question earlier. Do you have a favorite thing that you order for brunch? See, I love brunch, and it usually depends on what, you know, mood I'm in, what I want to order. But I feel like when you go to any brunch place, it can be kind of overwhelming with the options. That's why a lot of times my staple is simply bacon, eggs, and toast. I love it. And no matter what brunch place you go to, they usually have an option that's close to that. And, you know, I know that right now it is evening, but now I'm thinking about brunch places again.
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0: Seth Schleter with Running Back to You on Life 100.7. And Ben, and so it's evening now, but looking towards breakfast tomorrow or this weekend, when you go to a brunch place, what is your go-to? So I've been thinking about this for a while, and while normally my staple is just bacon, eggs, and toast, you gotta give it up for chicken and waffles. Of course, it's gotta be good chicken and waffles, but you know, no matter if you want something salty for breakfast or something sweet, chicken and waffles is kind of perfect for both, right? Now, if only my favorite brunch place actually served chicken and waffles, that would be nice.
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0: Life 100.7. That was Mercy Me with Greater. I'm Ben, and later this month, you might get a knock on your door. And who might be standing there but someone from Life 100.7 with a bag of goodies. Yep, no tricks, just treats is back. And I always love this time of year because it's always so fun getting the chance to meet you. Yeah, it could be me or Nick or Lindsay, Tammy, Bruce, and Jeremy. We're all going to be heading out at the end of the month with some bags of treats. 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

0: Devin. That was Micah Tyler with Perfectly. I'm Ben, and there are all kinds of fun concerts coming to Omaha. If you haven't heard about them, there's lots of fun ones, but there's one that's near and dear to my heart. That's Tasha Layton. She is coming to La Vista this Friday to Beautiful Savior Lutheran Church. And the reason that it's special to me is because she has said it's more than just a concert. It's also a freeing, unscripted worship night. 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

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I don't know if you need to hear it this evening, but God is going to show up in your life when you reach out to Him. It might not be in the way that you want or expect, but He is going to show up. It's Matt Maher with Gonna Be All Right.

0: Life 100.7. That was Phil Wickham with What an Awesome God. I'm Ben, and I can tell you from personal experience that I know fear, when you're afraid, that can come along with a lot of stress. But I want to leave with you some good news before I head out tonight. And that good news is that you and I don't have to fear a lot of things when you and I follow God. Psalm 27:1 says, "The Lord is my light and my salvation. Whom shall I fear? The Lord is the stronghold of my life. Of whom shall I be afraid?" See you next time.
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3: 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They listen and slowly determine what motivated a child's actions. Then they decide how to respond, not just to the outward behavior, but to the character they're shaping in the child's heart. For Family Life Blended, I'm Ron Deal.
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3: 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I am the way, the truth, and the life. No one comes to the Father but through me. What makes Christianity so amazing and so different from all other religions is this. The King and Creator of it all became a man, died for our sins, and rose again from the dead. Oh, the devil would like you to believe that there are many roads that lead to heaven, but the simple fact is this. There is only one road that leads to heaven, and that road goes through the cross of Jesus Christ. And what a wonderful road it is. I want you on that road, because that's where you'll find real hope.
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0: God loves telling stories, and you know, there's a Bible full of history of the ways that God showed up for his people.
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0: Just when you thought all odds were stacked against you, he shows up and does miracles. He does the unthinkable. And you know, there's so many instances in my life where I can look back and say, he really has never ever failed me. This song, Ain't No Way, is just all about that declaration. There's no way you're going to let me down. You've been there for me time and time again. There's not one time that you failed me, and you're going to show up for me now.
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2: Happy morning. Hopefully it started off well for you. We've got like the second summer going on right now, which I don't like. After the taste of fall, I'm like, come on, bring on the fall. We want the fall time. Hopefully you're starting off good. Allergies aren't hitting or anything like that for you. You're doing well. But however things have started, wherever you're at, however this week is looking as we're in the middle, let's go ahead and start this day off the best way possible by going to God in prayer. Father, thank you for your provision. Thank you for all you've given. Lord, I just am reminded of your love and the hope that you give. And those reminders are needed sometimes. We need those at the hardest moments. Father, may we hold to those. May we find those things that remind us of your hope, whether it be a song, whether it be a Bible verse or a friend. Thank you for those reminders. We ask for these things, for your continued grace and mercies. In Jesus' name, amen. Lord,

0: Anybody else need that reminder from Josiah Queen today? Can't steal my joy here on Life 100.7. Hey, Nick here with you. Lindsay is out. And I was at a men's event recently. And if you've been to events at your church, they can be so uplifting, right? They just fill you up. And there, one of the guys who talked about Psalms 25, which is one of my favorite Psalms. And I've been going through some stuff my family has recently. And I love that chapter of the Bible, Psalm 25, because it's a place I go to for hope. In you, Lord, my God, I put my trust. I trust in you. Do not let me be put to shame, nor let my enemies triumph over me. No one who hopes in you will ever be put to shame, but shame will come on those who are treacherous without cause. Show me your ways, Lord. Teach me your paths. Guide me in your truth and teach me, for you are God, my Savior, and my hope is in you all day long. Man, I needed that reminder. My hope is you. Teach me your ways. I'm just so grateful for those reminders right there. And where do you go when you need those reminders that God is our hope? Is it a Bible verse, a song, maybe just some friends? Let me know. 402-342-5424. We're sharing some hope this morning.
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0: 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Dad joke 101. I'm your professor, Nick, student teacher. She's now an assistant professor, Lindsay. She's out right now, so she's got some homework to make up. I saw a really interesting article recently. So my family, my dad grew up in Wisconsin. My mom did some dairy farms all over the place, right? And raising cows, you get your milk, you get your dairy. But this one farmer was really struggling. His cows were giving bad milk. Just, it was horrible. And an expert came and told him, well, the problem is you're pampering your cows. When you pamper cows, all you get is spoiled milk. Because the cows were spoiled milk, pampered cows.
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0: Thorin Wells, Breathe On It on Life 100.7. Lindsay's out today. Hi, Nick here. And it's back. No tricks, just treats. Lindsay and I, maybe Ben or Tammy, Bruce or Jeremy could be knocking on your door with a bag of treats just for you. You can share it if you want. 15 people are going to get those special deliveries right to their door. And one of those bags is going to have a grand prize. A day out with Mac Powell from Third Day. Then four floor seats to actually see Third Day, Chris Tomlin and Toby Mac on November 20th. 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

0: Seth Schleter won't start now on Life 100.7. Hey, Nick, hanging out with you and wondering what reminds you of God's hope? Like, where do you go for that? And I recently was reminded Psalm 25 is one of my favorite Psalms. Was at a men's event and one of the guys was talking about it. And one of my favorite parts of that chapter starts in 4. Show me your ways, Lord, teach me your paths. Guide me in your truth and teach me, for you are God, my Savior, and my hope is in you all day long. Man, those reminders are important. I know I need them constantly. I need them all the time. So where do you find those reminders of hope? Is it a song, a Bible verse, maybe just hanging with friends who love Jesus and can guide you to there? You know, one of my favorite songs, Third Day, who's coming November 20th to the Pinnacle Bank Arena, they have a song called My Hope Is You. It's based off of Psalm 25. So I'm excited to be at that show and hear that and just get those reminders of hope. So where are you finding those reminders? 402-342-5424.
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Hope you're having a good morning. Life 100.7. Nick here. Lindsay's out, but she's going to be back just a little bit later this week. So don't worry. Here's Micah Tyler. It's Even Then.

0: good.
1: Matthew West with Good. One of my favorite songs right now on Life 100.7. Lindsay is out right now, which means no morning scramble for us to compete with. But don't worry, it will come back later this week. Friday, I think we're going to be having some morning scramble. So practice up. And I got a recent reminder of hope. Our hope in God. Speakers talk about Psalm 25. And Paula, where do you find hope?
2: 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I can remember one night I woke up and I had had some kind of a nightmare. What can I, you know, I was too tired to read. So I turned on your radio station and it just, that feeling, that thing, whatever it was gone.
1: Yeah. Well, and that's the prayer that God uses the ministry.
2: Yeah. It's, you know, I can always, you know, you guys have always, you know, been there.
1: Thank you, Paula. I appreciate the encouragement. And there are certain songs, there's certain maybe Bible verses and stuff that are bringing you hope, remind you of where our hope is. What Bible verses, what songs, what things are reminding you of God as our hope right now? 402-342-5424.
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1: 717 right now. Look at traffic. Got an accident at 120th and Military Road causing slowdowns. Then another one at 30th and Sorensen Parkway. JFK northbound between Cape Hart Road and Cornhusker Road is slowing down, which is something I've been saying every day this week. Be careful while you're out there and enjoy your morning drive.

0: Matt Barrett. I've got a fire on Life 100.7. Nick getting to hang out with you. Lindsay's out, so no morning scramble at all. What are your plans for Friday? What do you got going on? Well, there is an amazing concert of worship, just full of worship. It's the Altars Tour with Tasha Layton, David Leonard, and Patrick Mayberry, bringing encouragement when you probably could just use a break to say, you know what, enough of the shows, all those type of things, enough of the stress. 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

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You know, one thing that's definitely a praise right now. Outside. Beautiful day. I hope you get a chance to enjoy it. 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It's going to be all right. Here's Matt.

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0: 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Mac Powell won't actually be in the bag of treats. 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
2: 7:40 right now, looking at traffic. Got an accident at 120th and Military Road. And another accident at 30th and Sorenson Parkway, both causing slowdowns. JFK northbound between Capehart Road and Cornhusker Road is stop-and-go traffic. And Dodge Road eastbound from 192nd to 156th Street is slowing down.

0: It's always something that you're looking forward to that is very, very simple. Life 100.7. Nick with you. Lindsay is out today. And last night, I made tacos. Okay. It's simple dinner. You know, maybe you have like every Tuesday, we make a taco night. It's a common thing. But I'm really looking forward to tonight, the leftover taco meat, as my wife Kim and my son Paul, they're out of town. They're going to be back, I think, on Friday. She's visiting grandma and grandpa. So I got a lot of leftover taco meat, nachos, quesadillas. I could probably make enchiladas with that too. Little thing that has me excited right now. What's a little thing that's got you excited right now too? 402-342-5424.
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Happy morning, Life 100.7. I'm Nick. Lindsay's out today, but she's going to be back. Listening to some Crowder right now. It's good. Well, of Crowder. What's the name of the song?

0: 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You found a place where joy, hope, and encouragement are never in short supply.
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0: Life 100.7. That was Tasha Layton with Meet Me in the Valley. Hey, Nick here. Lindsay is out right now. And there are certain things that you read that you're just like, well, yeah, that makes sense. That's what it should be. Researchers are currently saying that a permanent standard time, so instead of doing daylight savings time where you shift your clocks all the time, keeping a standard time year round is better for people's health. And I thought, well, yeah, have you ever woken up somebody who didn't want to be woken up? Like they didn't want it to happen. Is it every time I got to wake my wife up from a nap? Like, yeah, of course it's better for her health and my health. So yeah, let's stick with that standard time. Anything else that's just kind of a, well, yeah, of course, that just makes sense.
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4: 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We're so excited. We were able to expand the services that we're offering at our Maple Village Clinic on North 93rd Street. It doubled the space, and we do have a state-of-the-art ultrasound, which is really making a difference in the clarity for these moms to see their unborn child. And if we can get them an opportunity to see that, it really enhances our ability to encourage them to carry that child to life. And I'm grateful that many women take us up on that. You know, if you're a partner, by the way, that's out there that has need for the services that we offer, and you can fill a gap in the services that we offer, we would love to talk to you.
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0: 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It's class time, everybody. Take your seats. Get your notebooks out. We're going to be learning about cow farming dad jokes. Very common genre of dad joke out there. I'm your professor, Nick. Assistant Professor Lindsay is out right now. But, you know, it's an important thing to know. If you ever become a dairy farmer, never pamper your cows. All you'll get is spoiled milk. It's true about teenagers, too, in case you're wondering.
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0: 824 right now. Got stop and go traffic on JFK northbound between Capehart Road and Cornhusker Road. And then a slowdown on Blair High Road southbound between 108th and I-680. Dodge Road eastbound between 192nd and 144th is slow, as well as I-80 eastbound between Q Street and 72nd Street.

0: Holding on, John Reddick on Life 100.7. Nick here while Lindsay is out, pointing you to No Tricks, Just Treats. It's back with a bag of goodies potentially being delivered to your door. 15 bags are being delivered by myself and Lindsay, Ben and Tammy, and then Bruce and Jeremy knocking on your door. And one of those bags of treats, it's going to have candy, all the sweet treats, all that type of stuff, is also going to have the grand prize, a day out with Mac Powell from Third Day and four floor seat tickets to see Third Day, Chris Tomlin and Toby Mac on November 20th at the Pinnacle Bank Arena in Lincoln. And all you got to do to get in the running on No Tricks, Just Treats, go to the Life 100.7 app or lifeomaha.com. 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

0: 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Nick, feeling very accomplished today. There's things you get done before you usually do during the week that make you feel like, all right, yes, this week is going smooth. I'm ahead of things. Like yesterday, vacuuming, dusting, mopping, laundry. I got all of it done after work, plus was able to make myself dinner. It was wonderful tacos. I think the thing that's helping me is that everybody else is gone. So my wife, Kim, and my son, Paul, are visiting grandparents right now. So I was able to buckle down and focus. And nobody else was dirtying dishes either. So that makes it a whole lot easier, too.
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0: Yeah, there are some temptations that you run into with the food at the house when everybody else is gone. Life 100.7. Lindsay's out. Nick with you today. And my wife, Kim, my son, Paul, they're visiting grandparents right now. They'll be back Friday. And I have found the cookies and ice cream at the house become much more tempting when nobody else is around. Why do you think that is? Why do those things suddenly, like, you know what? Nobody else is around. I can have four scoops of ice cream and cookies with it and the chocolate syrup and the whipped cream and the nuts on top. Maybe it's just self-control, and I'm like, I'm a grown-up. I can do what I want and eat that sugary cereal too, or maybe even put that cereal on the ice cream. That's an idea.
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3: 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Evidence about her education, her financial success, her maturity level, how she just feels the sense of hope that we planted the seed has germinated in her life. So to me, this is exactly what we hoped.
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0: That was Jamie McDonald with Ain't No Way on Life 100.7. I'm excited for this Friday. There are times where I know I just need a night of worship, praising God. And you think of those moments at church or maybe at a church conference where you're in a room of people just singing praises to God. That feeling is what the Altars Tour with Tasha Layton, David Leonard, and Patrick Mayberry is all about. Those moments of praising God together as the Life 100.7 family. 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

Stars Go Dim, rocking with you. It's Holy on Life 100.7. Thanks for hanging out with me. Nick here with you. Lindsay's going to be back later this week. And I'm so grateful that God reveals to us truth, right? That he moves in our lives. And there's been moments where I've needed that. I make foolish choices. I make mistakes. And I'm reminded of Psalm 36:9. For with you, God, is the fountain of life. In your light, we see light. Thanks for hanging out with me. Tammy's going to be with you next.

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And if you could use some good news today, oh, I got your back on this one. 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

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Some truth you can hang on to today. Our God, He doesn't just supply, He multiplies. And He will give you everything you need to do His will.

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0: That was Zach Williams and Ben Fuller on Life 100.7. You know, every challenge in life, it does have a silver lining.
1: What mom already knows.
0: And that silver lining is the lessons you learn in those challenges. Hey, I'm Tammy. And for me, one of the longest challenges I've ever had is parenting. Yes, because I have been one for over 18 years now. And here are some things I have come to realize. I've learned a lot of lessons, things about myself that I've now totally come to embrace. So what are those things for me? Well, one of them is that I am going to avoid laundry at every and any cost. Also, I will always buy a new pack of hamburgers so I don't have to take the time to unfreeze the one I already have. And lastly, I have done a really good job these last 10 years really keeping my mouth shut. But my facial expressions, they are still loud.
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4: 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I am the way, the truth, and the life. No one comes to the Father but through me. What makes Christianity so amazing and so different from all other religions is this. The King and Creator of it all became a man, died for our sins, and rose again from the dead. Oh, the devil would like you to believe that there are many roads that lead to heaven, but the simple fact is this. There is only one road that leads to heaven, and that road goes through the cross of Jesus Christ. And what a wonderful road it is. I want you on that road. Because that's where you'll find real hope.
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0: That was Jervis Campbell and Andrew Rip on Life 100.7. Ah, okay. I think I got it all. 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Hey, I'm Tammy, and I know I'm way too excited, but hey, what can I say? 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

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Hey, I'm Tammy. 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

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Here's some hope you can hang on to today. Our God, He doesn't expect the impossible from us. He wants us to expect the impossible from Him.

0: Life 100.7. That was Brandon Lake with How Good God Is. Hey, I'm Tammy, and your weekend is only 2 days away. Well, the start to it anyway. And maybe you're thinking, man, I don't have any plans for this weekend. Okay, friend, can I just tell you, this is a really good thing because there's an opportunity that you're not going to want to miss out on. 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

0: Life 100.7. That was Toby Mac with Lord, It Feels Good. Hey, I'm Tammy, and I saw this quote the other day. On hard days, pray. On good days, pray. On ordinary days, pray. Every day, pray. Okay, do you pick up what it's putting down? There is never a moment in our lives that we should not be praying. You know, 1 Thessalonians 5:17 says that. Pray without ceasing. And here's the thing. It is so easy to reserve prayer for the emergencies in life or those times that feel especially spiritual. But our God, He wants to know how we're doing every moment of the day. When we're in pain, when we're happy, when we have questions, when we are going about our ordinary everyday routines. He desires relationship with us. He wants to know what's happening in our heart. So will you join me today? Just take a moment and pray. Trust me, we both will be better for it.
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Okay, this topic may seem boring on the surface, but hey, there's a lot more to it than you think. And it's coming up next.

0: That was Phil Wickham with It Really Is Amazing Grace. Hey, I'm Tammy on Life 100.7. And you know, small talk, it can be so awkward at times. But studies are showing there is one topic that can get you connected quite quickly. And it's none other than the weather. Oh man, you know, talking about the weather, it seems cliche, right? It's that one almost dreaded, boring topic nobody likes to talk about. Or is it? Because they say it's one of the greatest commonalities when connecting for the first time. It's everything you both have in common, and you're both experiencing it at the same time. And they say it is a great zero entry place when you are meeting new people. Bring up the weather. And if you're able to talk about that, going off without a hitch and just truly connecting on the rain or the sun or even the random snow, you're ready to move on to deeper conversation. Next up, traffic and sports.
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0: That was Colton Dixon and Hey, I'm Tammy on Life 100.7. How old were you when you first heard about the Fountain of Youth? This fountain that if you went and found it and drank from it, you would never grow old. Okay, while I would like to take some of the wrinkles and gray hair back, here's where I'm sitting, that I feel like every stage in life has its own beauty. So I don't know if I want to stay in one place forever. And the good thing is that that fountain doesn't exist. But imagine a fountain. Every time you drank from it, you found fullness of life. And can I tell you, friend, that fountain is real. It's actually a person. It's Jesus. In every season of our life, whether we are in our teenage years, 20s, or maybe even 50s, when we come to Jesus, when we spend time in his presence, we are full of peace and joy and, oh, so much life. Love this reminder from Psalm 36, verse 9. For with you is the fountain of life. In your light, we see light.
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Life 100.7. Did you know a quarter has 119 grooves on its edge? Yeah, I've held it 1,000 times and I've never actually counted. But apparently, Google has.

0: That was Ann Wilson with Who I Am to You on Life 100.7. Hey, I'm Tammy. And did you know there is one roadblock to learning a skill? Yeah, it's really time. Just there's never enough time to try something new. Maybe you've wanted to play guitar or learn how to cook or even garden, but you don't know where to start. Well, some things you just have to do to learn a new skill. You have to practice. You have to get feedback. How am I doing? What could I be doing better? But now there's a new strategy that will help you pick up your new skill a little bit faster. Okay, I've never heard of this. It's called passive exposure. So let's take cooking for instance. You want to learn how to cook? Surround yourself with the Food Network, the baking shows, and all the things. Your mind and your body are picking up little tidbits of information just through your everyday living. You are listening, you're watching, you're noticing, and hey, it's not a waste of your time. This passive exposure, it's quietly doing some of the work for you.
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0: Life 100.7, that was Jamie McDonald with Ain't No Way. You know, October brings about a special kind of year. We're chilling on your sofa on a Saturday. It just seems appropriate. 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

0: That was Chris Tomlin with Holy Forever on Life 100.7. 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
1: 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Hey, I'm Tammy, and that was Chandler Moore with God, I'm Just Grateful. And truly, there is this time of year where I am grateful for so many things. I mean, the changing colors of the leaves. We're talking about the cooler weather. But candy corn? It's just not one of them for me. I get it. With most people, it's either a big hit or a big miss. And just when I think I've seen it all, I am opening my eyes a little wider because that sweet treat of the season is becoming even more sensational. Did you hear me say scent? Why is that? Because Brock's is now introducing, for the first time, candy corn perfume. Yeah, you heard that right. It's called Ode to Candy Corn. And now you can smell like your favorite treat all season long. They said the perfume has notes of creamy vanilla, spun sugar, and honey. Okay, I'm having so many feels, and I'm going to need some time to process this one.
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0: It's a little over 48 hours away, and it's going to be an awesome evening. Life 100.7. What am I talking about? Well, a night of worship with Tasha Layton, featuring David Leonard and Patrick Mayberry, beautiful Savior Lutheran Church in La Vista. 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It's just going to be a unscripted night of worship as Tasha sings with David Leonard and Patrick Mayberry and gives you some space to do that in your life. So get your tickets. It's Friday night. And hope that you're going to be a part of it and just be encouraged in your faith with many others.
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5: 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It doubled the space, and we do have a state-of-the-art ultrasound, which is really making a difference in the clarity for these moms to see their unborn child. And if we can get them an opportunity to see that, it really enhances our ability to encourage them to carry that child to life. And I'm grateful that many women take us up on that. You know, if you're a partner, by the way, that's out there that has need for the services that we offer, and you can fill a gap in the services that we offer, we would love to talk to you.
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0: perfectly.
1: It is Micah Tyler. That is called Perfectly right here on Life 100.7. Hello there. I'm Bruce. And I hope you're having a great, what is it today? Is it Wednesday? Yeah, that sounds about right. I hope you're having a great Wednesday.
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1: Well, Dan in Omaha talks about how he was having a bad day. You ever had one of those? Maybe today is one for you and you need a smile. 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And very simply, it said, God loves you. That was the gist of the message. And Dan says, this just made my day. I needed to be reminded of that. And yes, don't we all?
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1: No Tricks, Just Treats is back here at Life 100.7. 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

0: many good things happening in each of our lives. Sometimes we just have to stop and say, what is it? Sometimes we have to think about it longer and maybe mine a little bit. Life 100.7. It is a Wednesday, W-I-N-S day. And I'm curious, what's a win that you have that you can say, you know what? It's a good thing. Could be as simple as you got out of bed this morning, right? Maybe the simple things are the wins, or could be something pretty major. Maybe you got a good grade on a test, a goal was met at work. Whatever it is, I'd love to hear about it this afternoon. You can let me know at 402-342-5424. What is it that you can celebrate today here on this Wednesday?
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0: There's some stop-and-go traffic right now on I-680 northbound between I-80 East and Pacific Street. So things are backing up there. Also, I-80 eastbound between 84th and 42nd Street is slow. Westbound on 80 as well, starting at 480 through 72nd Street. And then the JFK Freeway northbound between Cape Hart and Cornhusker Roads is slow. Southbound between Childs and Highway 370.
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0: yeah, it's Stars Go Dim and Holy on Life 100.7. God is holy. He's so good. He's worthy of worship. And maybe you've been thinking, yeah, it's true, but you know, I'm just not feeling it right now in my life, his goodness. Maybe you're going through some rough waters. Maybe there's something that hasn't happened yet and you're just worrying. And it's so easy to do that. But there's something about, you know, just being reminded of who God is. And often God does that when we pray to him, when we read the Bible, when we sing with other believers. I'm so just reminded and just blown away how often when you do that at church or at a concert, how encouraging that is, because you're just reminded, each of us are reminded that we're not alone. And there's a night of worship planned with Tasha Layton that's going to encourage you this Friday evening with special guests David Leonard and Patrick Mayberry, beautiful Savior Lutheran Church in La Vista. And tickets are a discounted price right now. And you can get them at lifeomaha.com, or you can go to the app and pick them up there. It's a special night set aside just to focus on God, an unscripted worship night. And they're going to be singing all together as well. Kind of unique. Tasha Layton, David Leonard, Patrick Mayberry, and you can be there.
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0: There's an accident that's been reported on I-80 westbound just after 84th Street. There's stop-and-go traffic from around I-480 because of that. Also, slow traffic, 680 northbound between I-80 East and Pacific Street. I-80 eastbound hitting the brakes at around 680 through about 60th Street. And then northbound and southbound JFK, slow Capehart Road headed north between there and Cornhusker Road. And then southbound between Childs and Highway 370. Drive safely.

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0: 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Way to go, Beverly. 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
0: We do have an accident that's blocking the left lane on I-80 westbound just after 84th Street. You're stop-and-go traffic from 24th Street because of that. A disabled vehicle is blocking the right lane on 680 northbound at Pacific Street, so that's causing some backup. Stop-and-go traffic right now on I-80 eastbound between 680 and 84th. And then the JFK northbound between Cape Heart Road and Cornhusker Road is a little slow. Also southbound starting at around Childs through Highway 370. Light.

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You could have some treats at your door and be going to see Mac Powell and from Third Day and spending some time with him. LifeOmaha.com.

Just a reminder that the tomb is empty and hope is alive. Luke 24:6 says, "He is not here. He has risen." Such good news. Life 100.7.

0: Are you like me that when you have to parallel park, you just get a little nervous? Life 100.7. Yeah, but then when you land it, it just feels so good. Did you know that Philadelphia held its first ever parallel parking championship on Saturday? 14 drivers competed in three different challenges. They were judged on their ability to park in a single attempt in a tight space. Oh, it feels so good when we land that, right? The winner received $76, which is the cost of a parking fine in Philly, and a trophy made from a piece of a street curb. So it sounds like that was a lot of fun for the winner, especially. So how do you think you would do if you were in a parallel parking championship?
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1: 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It says in Isaiah 64:8, we are the clay, you God are the potter. We are all work, the work of your hand. So good to remember, isn't it? This is Kane.

0: Matt Maher, it's going to be all right. You're on Life 100.7. It really is true.
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0: Yeah, what win are you celebrating today? Well, for Matthew, after a month without having a car, he just got a slightly used one today. Woohoo! Big round of applause. And that's not all. Tomorrow, Matthew celebrates 25 years at his job. That's amazing. That's very unusual nowadays, too, to, you know, be at a job for that long. So congratulations, Matthew, on a couple of fronts. Your job, getting that car, so encouraging. What is it for you? What's the win you are celebrating today?
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0: Well, we do have an accident that's blocking the left lane on I-80 westbound just after 84th, backing things up to about from around 24th on I-80 westbound. Again, that is blocking the left lane there, westbound 80 at 84th. JFK northbound slowing up at K-Part through Cornhusker, southbound between Childs and Highway 370. And then back to I-80, slowing up eastbound between 680 through about 84th Street.

0: Life 100.7 presents the Altars Tour with Tasha Layton. It's a special worship night that's coming up this Friday evening. Yeah, just two nights away with special guest David Leonard and Patrick Mayberry. It's going to be a beautiful Savior Lutheran Church in La Vista. Real intimate worship night. Is there going to be singing along together? 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Gets underway Friday evening in La Vista, October 9th. 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You can also go to the app and pick up those tickets for that night of worship with Tasha Layton, David Leonard, and Patrick Mayberry.
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0: We do have a couple of slow spots, an accident to report as well on I-80 westbound after 84th Street. That's blocking traffic up from around 24th there at around 84th westbound on 80. Slow traffic on I-80 eastbound between 680 and 84th. Dodge is slow eastbound between 137th and 108th Avenue. And the JFK both directions northbound starting at Capehart is slow. And then southbound between Childs and Highway 370.

0: The enemy has tried to attack my mind, but I've learned there is real power in the name of Jesus. When his name is spoken, darkness has to leave. This is Josiah Queen, and this is the story behind my new song, Demons. I wrote this song with a couple of close friends, and it really comes from a journey of battling depression and anxiety through different seasons of my life. This song is a declaration that fear doesn't win and lies don't get the final say. If you've been fighting battles in your mind too, I hope this song reminds you that there's hope and there's freedom. This is my new song, Demons.
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0: 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Sounds good to me.
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1: 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So glad to be with you here on Life 100.7. It's a Wednesday. What is a win that you have experienced today or this week? Could be anything. Here's Jen Johnson.
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0: the one and only, the very talented Phil Wickham. It really is Amazing Grace here at Life 100.7. Hello there, I'm Bruce. It's happening a couple of nights from now. 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And from what I hear, it's just going to be a special night in that they're all just going to be singing and worshiping together, an unscripted night of worship. So if you need some encouragement, if it's been a tough week, if it's been a tough month, if it's been a tough year or a tough life, I think we all can identify with that in varying ways. Life is tough, right? And sometimes we just need to be just worshiping God, reminded of his goodness. LifeOmaha.com to get those tickets. It's this Friday night, beautiful Savior Lutheran Church in La Vista.
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3: Dr. Tony Evans says many people who think they're making up their minds are really just following their feelings. He'll talk about how easy it is to fall into that trap as we spend 2 minutes with Tony.
4: You go to the movie, it's a horror flick. You know those monsters aren't real. You know that. Yet you're sitting there covering your eyes, can't sleep because you remember the show, and you know it's not real. You know that. You knew it before you went in. You knew it while you were watching it. You knew it when you left, and you're still all shook up. That is because the masters of the media so constructed the lie of the horror film to make you feel like it was true, even though intellectually you knew none of that was real. But they manipulated it so and made it seem so real that it governed your feelings. You will never overcome the movie until your mind overcomes your emotions, because your emotions are controlling you based on a lie that the movie perpetuated to you. And as long as they can keep the lie in your mind, they can keep you up at night, and you're being kept up by something you knew wasn't true. Faith is acting on the truth. When we allow faith to be defined by feelings, we will always be confused. So let's put faith in the objective place where it belongs.
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1: 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And this song is a prayer that God's Spirit would breathe on everything that we do, on our businesses, on our dreams, on our families, on our brokenness, and so that we can experience the life-changing power of His presence.
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